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Yet now, of all that city, I remember only a woman I casually met there, who detained me for love of me. Day by day and night by night.

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2: It was 6:48, I was walking home. 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But then came trouble. 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I said, you don't wanna know the things I had to do. She said, son, you gotta tell me why you're black and blue. 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But then came trouble.

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So much the better. So do I. I'm Roy Braverman from the United States, and here's Chris Marks.

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